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11: Thanks, Amanda. 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

the Ottawa Valley's three-day forecast from the MyFM Weather Center. A few showers this evening, risk of a thunderstorm, 10 to 15 millimeters of rainfall expected. Then the showers will end and we'll see cloudy skies with a 40% chance of showers through the overnight, a low of 12. Tomorrow, mainly cloudy, a 40% chance of showers, a little bit windy, a high of 18. Tomorrow night, mainly cloudy, skies clearing overnight and winds becoming light, a low of 12. Thursday, a mix of sun and cloud with a high of 24. I'm Cindy Klein with 104.9 MyFM, Pembroke and Petawawa's breaking and local news.

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6: 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Severe thunderstorm warnings, humidity alerts, air quality, hail warnings, you'll get it all with MyFM Local Weather Alert. 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
16: The Ottawa Valley's three-day forecast from the MyFM Weather Center. A few showers this evening, risk of a thunderstorm, 10 to 15 millimeters of rainfall expected. Then the showers will end and we'll see cloudy skies with a 40% chance of showers through the overnight, a low of 12. Tomorrow, mainly cloudy, a 40% chance of showers, a little bit windy, a high of 18. Tomorrow night, mainly cloudy, skies clearing overnight and winds becoming light, a low of 12. Thursday, a mix of sun and cloud with a high of 24. I'm Cindy Klein with 104.9 MyFM, Pembroke and Petawawa's breaking and local news.

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11: 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Severe thunderstorm warnings, humidity alerts, air quality, hail warnings, you'll get it all with MyFM Local Weather Alert. 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
11: Here's the Ottawa Valley's 3-day forecast from the MyFM Weather Center. A few showers this evening, risk of a thunderstorm, 10 to 15 millimeters of rainfall expected. Then the showers will end and we'll see cloudy skies with a 40% chance of showers through the overnight, a low of 12. Tomorrow, mainly cloudy, a 40% chance of showers, a little bit windy, a high of 18. Tomorrow night, mainly cloudy, skies clearing overnight and winds becoming light, a low of 12. Thursday, a mix of sun and cloud with a high of 24. I'm Cindy Klein with 104.9 MyFM, Pembroke and Petawawa's breaking and local news.

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11: Here's the Ottawa Valley's three-day forecast from the MyFM Weather Center. A few showers this evening, risk of a thunderstorm, 10 to 15 millimeters of rainfall expected. Then the showers will end and we'll see cloudy skies with a 40% chance of showers through the overnight, a low of 12. Tomorrow, mainly cloudy, a 40% chance of showers, a little bit windy, a high of 18. Tomorrow night, mainly cloudy, skies clearing overnight and winds becoming light, a low of 12. Thursday, a mix of sun and cloud with a high of 24. I'm Cindy Klein with 104.9 MyFM, Pembroke and Petawawa's breaking and local news.

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2: Here's the Valley's three-day forecast from the MyFM Weather Center for Wednesday. Mainly cloudy skies, 40% chance of showers, gusty winds with a high of 18. Wednesday night, mainly cloudy, then skies clearing overnight, a low of 12. Thursday, a mix of sun and cloud with a high of 24. And Friday, a mix of sun and cloud, the high 26. I'm Cindy Klein with 104.9 MyFM, Pembroke and Petawawa's breaking and local news.

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1: Valley's three-day forecast from the MyFM Weather Center for Wednesday. Mainly cloudy skies, 40% chance of showers, gusty winds with a high of 18. Wednesday night, mainly cloudy, then skies clearing overnight, a low of 12. Thursday, a mix of sun and cloud with a high of 24. And Friday, a mix of sun and cloud, the high 26. I'm Cindy Klein with 104.9 MyFM, Pembroke and Petawawa's breaking and local news.

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6: The Valley's three-day forecast from the MyFM Weather Center for Wednesday, mainly cloudy skies, 40% chance of showers, gusty winds with a high of 18. Wednesday night, mainly cloudy, then skies clearing overnight, a low of 12. Thursday, a mix of sun and cloud with a high of 24. And Friday, a mix of sun and cloud, the high 26. I'm Cindy Klein with 104.9 MyFM, Pembroke and Petawawa's breaking and local news.

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1: The Valley's three-day forecast from the MyFM Weather Center for Wednesday. Mainly cloudy skies, 40% chance of showers, gusty winds with a high of 18. Wednesday night, mainly cloudy, then skies clearing overnight, a low of 12. Thursday, a mix of sun and cloud with a high of 24. And Friday, a mix of sun and cloud, the high 26. I'm Cindy Klein with 104.9 MyFM, Pembroke and Petawawa's breaking and local news.

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7: The Valley's three-day forecast from the MyFM Weather Center. For Wednesday, mainly cloudy skies, 40% chance of showers, gusty winds with a high of 18. Wednesday night, mainly cloudy, then skies clearing overnight, a low of 12. Thursday, a mix of sun and cloud with a high of 24. And Friday, a mix of sun and cloud, the high 26. I'm Cindy Klein with 104.9 MyFM, Pembroke and Petawawa's breaking and local news.

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1: Thanks, Amanda. 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
8: The Valley's three-day forecast from the MyFM Weather Center for Wednesday. Mainly cloudy skies, 40% chance of showers, gusty winds with a high of 18. Wednesday night, mainly cloudy, then skies clearing overnight, a low of 12. Thursday, a mix of sun and cloud with a high of 24. And Friday, a mix of sun and cloud, the high 26. I'm Cindy Klein with 104.9 MyFM, Pembroke and Petawawa's breaking and local news.

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1: Cloudy with a 40% chance of showers today. Cooler with a high of 17 degrees. Good morning, I'm Richard Evans. Here's what's happening in Pembroke and the Valley. Airborne Petawawa is celebrating after helping set a new World Skydiving Day record. Skydivers worldwide completed 31,075 jumps on July 11th, including 2,775 in Canada. Airborne Petawawa accounted for 27 of those jumps. Co-owner Aria Zaharia said seeing more than 200 countries unite for one goal was inspiring, adding Canada's total surpassed Australia's during the annual event.
2: Globally, all the organizations that govern skydiving around the world had decided to come together. So the majority are under the United States Parachute Association, even if they're international affiliates like we are. And the USPA governs over 100 countries.
1: For the full story, head to pembroketoday.ca. A road closure to take note of this Wednesday morning. Mary Street will be closed between Christie Street and James Street from 8 a.m. until 11 a.m. Workers are removing a tree. Only local traffic and emergency vehicles will be permitted through. A brief court appearance is expected today for the man charged with the first-degree murder and the death of a Kalibokee woman. The case against Graham Muldoznik is to be spoken in Pembroke Court and is expected to be a short appearance. The 52-year-old was arrested in Winnipeg in mid-May and charged with offenses in that city and then transferred back to the Ottawa Valley last month to face charges here. Muldoznik is accused in the May 6th death of 61-year-old Geraldine Fulcher of Kalibokee. The charges have not been proven in court. Ontario is investing nearly $150,000 to support seniors programs across Renfrew, Nipissing, Pembroke. Eight local projects are receiving funding through the province's Senior Community Grant Program. The money will help expand activities including active living programs, monthly community dinners, theater workshops, volunteer visiting services, and wellness initiatives. MPP Billy Deneau says the funding will help seniors stay active, healthy, and connected while reducing social isolation in communities across the riding. After 9 this morning, get the full local news rundown sent straight to your email. Sign up at pembroketoday.ca. In sports, in Major League Baseball, Tampa Bay beat Toronto 12-2. In NHL news, the Dallas Stars have signed forward Jason Robertson to a one-year, $12 million contract for this upcoming season. He had a team-high 96 points last season, notching 45 goals. And in soccer news, Bell Media says the 2026 FIFA World Cup was watched by more than 30 million Canadians over the last 6 weeks, up more than 50% from the 2022 tournament. I'm Richard Evans. The next time you're scrolling through your phone, visit pembroketoday.ca to see what the Valley's talking about. Your Ottawa Valley's three-day forecast is next.
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6: Here is the Ottawa Valley's three-day forecast from the MyFM Weather Center. For today, mainly cloudy with a 40% chance of showers, winds gusting up to 50 kilometers per hour, a high of 18 degrees. For tonight, mainly cloudy, a low of 12. For Thursday, a mix of sun and cloud, a high of 24. And for Friday, a mix of sun and cloud and a high of 26 degrees. Right now, it's 14 degrees. Today's UV index is 6, our high. 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
2: Good morning, I'm Richard Evans. Time for What's Good in the Valley, where we catch up with local newsmakers and people doing interesting things in the community.
3: Three local agricultural societies are partnering this summer to raise money for events in Cobden, Renfrew, and Arnprior. All three communities' agricultural societies are teaming up for the Renfrew Fair Jackpot 50-50, a fundraising raffle that began earlier this month. Cobden Agricultural Society President Meredith Mulligan says the three events all line up within a few weeks of each other, starting in Arnprior this August.
4: The Arnprior Ag Society has a one-day agricultural festival in the start of August, and the Cobden Agricultural Society hosts a three-day fair in the end of August, and then Renfrew Agricultural Society hosts a four-day fair start of September.
3: Mulligan says she hopes to raise at least $2,000 for each of the three fairs.
2: Pembroke's three-day weather is next.
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2: Here is the Ottawa Valley's three-day forecast from the MyFM Weather Center. For today, mainly cloudy with a 40% chance of showers, winds gusting up to 50 kilometers per hour, a high of 18 degrees. For tonight, mainly cloudy, a low of 12. For Thursday, a mix of sun and cloud, a high of 24. And for Friday, a mix of sun and cloud and a high of 26 degrees. Right now, it's 14 degrees. Today's UV index is 6, our high. 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

0: a.m. in the morning with Jamie and Lorena. 104.9 MyFM. 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
1: Good morning, I'm Richard Evans. Here's what's coming up in the Upper Ottawa Valley over the next 48 hours. It's everything you need to know.
2: There's a good mix of history, music, and outdoor fun waiting around the area over the next couple of days. Wednesday evening, Pembroke officially kicks off its journey toward a major milestone with the Pembroke 200th Anniversary Launch Event. Residents can get a first look at what's planned for the city's bicentennial celebrations, enjoy anniversary displays, cake, and a special performance by the 2 Canadian Mechanized Brigade Group Pipes and Drums. Earlier in the day, you can also stop by the Pembroke Farmers Market or spend some time at the weekly music cafe. Thursday is a perfect chance for anyone wanting to make the most of the summer. In Petawawa, a kayak paddle clinic offers a chance to build confidence on the water, while back in Pembroke, the free Waterfront Live concert series continues with Wilson Delcourt performing adult contemporary favorites along the river. Petawawa also has plenty happening throughout both days with Baby Time, Family Play Troupe, Jolly Phonics, library summer activities, and community support programs for families. You can get all the details on these events and more at PembrokeToday.ca. Just click the 48 in the news feed. I'm Steve Berard, and that's what's happening around town.
1: Pembroke's three-day weather is next.
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1: Here is the Ottawa Valley's three-day forecast from the MyFM Weather Center. For today, mainly cloudy with a 40% chance of showers, winds gusting up to 50 kilometers per hour, a high of 18 degrees. For tonight, mainly cloudy, a low of 12. For Thursday, a mix of sun and cloud, a high of 24. And for Friday, a mix of sun and cloud and a high of 26 degrees. Right now, it's 14 degrees. Today's UV index is 6, our high. 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
1: Cloudy with a 40% chance of showers today. Windy and a high of 17. Good morning, I'm Richard Evans. Here's what's happening in Pembroke and the Valley. Deep River and District Health is asking residents to help shape plans for a new residential hospice. The organization is hosting a series of community planning sessions later this month to gather feedback on everything from the hospice's design to the programs and services it should offer. The hospice will be created in the current Four Seasons Lodge space once the new 96-bed long-term care home opens in the Deep River campus. Provincial officials are putting plans in motion to find ways to make Highway 17 safer for motorists. The Ministry of Transportation has tabbed engineering firm Parsons Inc. for a preliminary design assessment study that will explore improvements along Highway 17 and the Pinnacle Road-Storyland Road intersection. The project will review the current condition of the infrastructure and surrounding land, then consider alternatives like additional traffic signals, a roundabout, or turning the intersection into an interchange. Questions and comments from the public are being accepted. Hot and humid weather across eastern Ontario creates the ideal conditions for summer thunderstorms, says Environment Canada senior climatologist David Phillips. Most storms are brief and move through quickly, bringing lightning, heavy rain, and gusty winds.
2: That when it's hot and humid, there's a risk of thunderstorm. Now, not necessarily severe thunderstorm, and I'm going to mention what I mean by severe, but just the fact that you're going to get a thunder boomer.
1: He reminds residents that lightning is always dangerous and encourages people to monitor forecasts and head indoors when storms approach. After 9 this morning, get the full local news rundown sent straight to your email. Sign up at pembroketoday.ca. In sports, in Major League Baseball, Tampa Bay beat Toronto 12-2. In NHL news, the Dallas Stars have signed forward Jason Robertson to a one-year, $12 million contract for this upcoming season. He had a team-high 96 points last season, notching 45 goals. And in soccer news, Bell Media says the 2026 FIFA World Cup was watched by more than 30 million Canadians over the last 6 weeks, up more than 50% from the 2022 tournament. I'm Richard Evans. The next time you're scrolling through your phone, head to pembroketoday.ca to see what the Valley's talking about. Your three-day weather forecast is next.
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1: Here is the Ottawa Valley's three-day forecast from the MyFM Weather Center. For today, mainly cloudy with a 40% chance of showers, winds gusting up to 50 kilometers per hour, a high of 18 degrees. For tonight, mainly cloudy, a low of 12. For Thursday, a mix of sun and cloud, a high of 24. And for Friday, a mix of sun and cloud and a high of 26 degrees. Right now, it's 14 degrees. Today's UV index is 6 or high. 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
2: Good morning, I'm Richard Evans. Time for What's Good in the Valley, where we catch up with local newsmakers and people doing interesting things in the community.
3: 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The joint 50-50 raffle will help the agricultural societies fund fair programming and grounds maintenance. 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
2: Here is the Ottawa Valley's three-day forecast from the MyFM Weather Center. For today, mainly cloudy with a 40% chance of showers, winds gusting up to 50 kilometers per hour, a high of 18 degrees. For tonight, mainly cloudy, a low of 12. For Thursday, a mix of sun and cloud, a high of 24. And for Friday, a mix of sun and cloud and a high of 26 degrees. Right now, it's 14 degrees. Today's UV index is 6 or high. 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
2: Good morning, I'm Richard Evans. Here's what's coming up in the Upper Ottawa Valley over the next 48 hours. It's everything you need to know.
3: Summer has a way of filling the calendar with moments that bring neighbors together, and the next 48 hours have more than a few of them. Wednesday's biggest gathering will be at Pembroke's waterfront, where the city officially launches its Pembroke 200 campaign. It's the first public celebration leading up to the community's bicentennial in 2028, complete with anniversary displays, cake, and music from the two Canadian mechanized brigade group Pipes and Drums. Before the festivities begin, you can browse local produce and handmade goods at the Pembroke Farmers Market, or relax with friends during Music Cafe. 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During the day, Petawawa's Kayak Paddle Clinic helps paddlers sharpen their skills, while the community also offers family library programs, early on activities, jolly phonics, and other community programs for all ages. You can get all the details on these events and more at pembroketoday.ca. Just click the 48 in the news feed. I'm Steve Berard, and that's what's happening around town.
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2: Here is the Ottawa Valley's three-day forecast from the MyFM Weather Center. For today, mainly cloudy with a 40% chance of showers, winds gusting up to 50 kilometers per hour, a high of 18 degrees. For tonight, mainly cloudy, a low of 12. For Thursday, a mix of sun and cloud, a high of 24. And for Friday, a mix of sun and cloud and a high of 26 degrees. Right now, it's 14 degrees. Today's UV index is 6, our high. 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
1: Cloudy with a 40% chance of showers today. Cooler with a high of 17 degrees. Good morning, I'm Richard Evans. Here's what's happening in Pembroke and the Valley. Airborne Petawawa is celebrating after helping set a new World Skydiving Day record. Skydivers worldwide completed 31,075 jumps on July 11th, including 2,775 in Canada. Airborne Petawawa accounted for 27 of those jumps. Co-owner Aria Zaharia said seeing more than 200 countries unite for one goal was inspiring, adding Canada's total surpassed Australia's during the annual event.
2: Globally, all the organizations that govern skydiving around the world had decided to come together. So the majority are under the United States Parachute Association, even if they're international affiliates like we are. And the USPA governs over 100 countries.
1: For the full story, head to pembroketoday.ca. A road closure to take note of this Wednesday morning. Mary Street will be closed between Christie Street and James Street from 8 a.m. until 11 a.m. Workers are removing a tree. Only local traffic and emergency vehicles will be permitted through. A brief court appearance is expected today for the man charged with the first-degree murder and the death of a Calabogie woman. The case against Graham Muldoznik is to be spoken in Pembroke Court and is expected to be a short appearance. The 52-year-old was arrested in Winnipeg in mid-May and charged with offenses in that city and then transferred back to the Ottawa Valley last month to face charges here. Muldoznik is accused in the May 6th death of 61-year-old Geraldine Fulcher of Calabogie. The charges have not been proven in court. Ontario is investing nearly $150,000 to support seniors programs across Renfrew-Nipissing Pembroke. Eight local projects are receiving funding through the province's Senior Community Grant Program. The money will help expand activities including active living programs, monthly community dinners, theater workshops, volunteer visiting services, and wellness initiatives. MPP Billy Deneau says the funding will help seniors stay active, healthy, and connected while reducing social isolation in communities across the riding. After 9 this morning, get the full local news rundown sent straight to your email. Sign up at pembroketoday.ca. In sports, in Major League Baseball, Tampa Bay beat Toronto 12-2. In NHL news, the Dallas Stars have signed forward Jason Robertson to a one-year, $12 million contract for this upcoming season. He had a team-high 96 points last season, notching 45 goals. And in soccer news, Bell Media says the 2026 FIFA World Cup was watched by more than 30 million Canadians over the last 6 weeks, up more than 50% for the 2022 tournament. I'm Richard Evans. The next time you're scrolling through your phone, visit pembroketoday.ca to see what the Valley's talking about. Your Ottawa Valley's three-day forecast is next.
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1: Here is the Ottawa Valley's three-day forecast from the MyFM Weather Center. For today, mainly cloudy with a 40% chance of showers, winds gusting up to 50 kilometers per hour, a high of 18 degrees. For tonight, mainly cloudy, a low of 12. For Thursday, a mix of sun and cloud, a high of 24. And for Friday, a mix of sun and cloud and a high of 26 degrees. Right now, it's 14 degrees. Today's UV index is 6 or high. 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
1: Good morning, I'm Richard Evans. Time for What's Good in the Valley, where we catch up with local newsmakers and people doing interesting things in the community.
2: Three local agricultural societies are partnering this summer to raise money for events in Cobden, Renfrew, and Arnprior. All three communities' agricultural societies are teaming up for the Renfrew Fair Jackpot 50-50, a fundraising raffle that began earlier this month. Cobden Agricultural Society President Meredith Mulligan says the three events all line up within a few weeks of each other, starting in Arnprior this August.
3: The Arnprior Ag Society has one-day agricultural festival in the start of August, and the Cobden Agricultural Society hosts a three-day fair in the end of August, and then Renfrew Agricultural Society hosts a four-day fair start of September.
2: Mulligan says she hopes to raise at least $2,000 for each of the three fairs.
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1: Here is the Ottawa Valley's three-day forecast from the MyFM Weather Center. For today, mainly cloudy with a 40% chance of showers, winds gusting up to 50 kilometers per hour, a high of 18 degrees. For tonight, mainly cloudy, a low of 12. For Thursday, a mix of sun and cloud, a high of 24. And for Friday, a mix of sun and cloud and a high of 26 degrees. Right now, it's 14 degrees. Today's UV index is 6, our high. 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

0: Thanks for starting your day with MyFM in the Morning. 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Here's what's happening in Pembroke, Petawawa.
1: Good morning. I'm Richard Evans. Here's what's coming up in the Upper Ottawa Valley over the next 48 hours. It's everything you need to know.
2: There's a good mix of history, music, and outdoor fun waiting around the area over the next couple of days. Wednesday evening, Pembroke officially kicks off its journey toward a major milestone with the Pembroke 200th Anniversary Launch Event. Residents can get a first look at what's planned for the city's bicentennial celebrations, enjoy anniversary displays, cake, and a special performance by the two Canadian Mechanized Brigade Group Pipes and Drums. Earlier in the day, you can also stop by the Pembroke Farmers Market or spend some time at the Weekly Music Cafe. Thursday is a perfect chance for anyone wanting to make the most of the summer. In Petawawa, a kayak paddle clinic offers a chance to build confidence on the water, while back in Pembroke, the free Waterfront Live concert series continues with Wilson Delcourt performing adult contemporary favorites along the river. Petawawa also has plenty happening throughout both days with Baby Time, Family Play Troop, Jolly Phonics, library summer activities, and community support programs for families. You can get all the details on these events and more at pembroketoday.ca. Just click the 48 in the news feed. I'm Steve Berard, and that's what's happening around town.
1: Pembroke's three-day weather is next.
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1: Here is the Ottawa Valley's three-day forecast from the MyFM Weather Center. For today, mainly cloudy with a 40% chance of showers, winds gusting up to 50 kilometers per hour, a high of 18 degrees. For tonight, mainly cloudy, a low of 12. For Thursday, a mix of sun and cloud, a high of 24. And for Friday, a mix of sun and cloud and a high of 26 degrees. Right now, it's 14 degrees. Today's UV index is 6, our high. 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
3: Cloudy with a 40% chance of showers today, windy and a high of 17. Good morning, I'm Richard Evans. Here's what's happening in Pembroke and the Valley. Deep River and District Health is asking residents to help shape plans for a new residential hospice. The organization is hosting a series of community planning sessions later this month to gather feedback on everything from the hospice's design to the programs and services it should offer. The hospice will be created in the current Four Seasons Lodge space once the new 96-bed long-term care home opens in the Deep River campus. Provincial officials are putting plans in motion to find ways to make Highway 17 safer for motorists. The Ministry of Transportation has tabbed engineering firm Parsons Inc. for a preliminary design assessment study that will explore improvements along Highway 17 and the Pinnacle Road-Storyland Road intersection. The project will review the current condition of the infrastructure and surrounding land, then consider alternatives like additional traffic signals, a roundabout, or turning the intersection into an interchange. Questions and comments from the public are being accepted. Hot and humid weather across eastern Ontario creates the ideal conditions for summer thunderstorms, says Environment Canada senior climatologist David Phillips. Most storms are brief and move through quickly, bringing lightning, heavy rain, and gusty winds.
4: That when it's hot and humid, there's a risk of thunderstorm. Now, not necessarily severe thunderstorm, and I'm going to mention what I mean by severe, but just the fact that you're going to get a thunder boomer.
3: He reminds residents that lightning is always dangerous and encourages people to monitor forecasts and head indoors when storms approach. After 9 this morning, get the full local news rundown sent straight to your email. Sign up at pembroketoday.ca. In sports and Major League Baseball, Tampa Bay beat Toronto 12-2. In NHL news, the Dallas Stars have signed forward Jason Robertson to a one-year, $12 million contract for this upcoming season. He had a team-high 96 points last season, notching 45 goals. And in soccer news, Bell Media says the 2026 FIFA World Cup was watched by more than 30 million Canadians over the last 6 weeks, up more than 50% from the 2022 tournament. I'm Richard Evans. The next time you're scrolling through your phone, head to pembroketoday.ca to see what the Valley's talking about. Your three-day weather forecast is next.
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3: Here is the Ottawa Valley's three-day forecast from the My FM Weather Center. For today, mainly cloudy with a 40% chance of showers, winds gusting up to 50 kilometers per hour, a high of 18 degrees. For tonight, mainly cloudy, a low of 12. For Thursday, a mix of sun and cloud, a high of 24. And for Friday, a mix of sun and cloud and a high of 26 degrees. Right now, it's 14 degrees. Today's UV index is 6 or high. 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
1: Good morning, I'm Richard Evans. Time for What's Good in the Valley, where we catch up with local newsmakers and people doing interesting things in the community.
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1: Here is the Ottawa Valley's three-day forecast from the MyFM Weather Center. For today, mainly cloudy with a 40% chance of showers, winds gusting up to 50 kilometers per hour, a high of 18 degrees. For tonight, mainly cloudy, a low of 12. For Thursday, a mix of sun and cloud, a high of 24. And for Friday, a mix of sun and cloud and a high of 26 degrees. Right now, it's 14 degrees. Today's UV index is 6, our high. 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

0: with Jamie and Lorena, 104.9 MyFM. 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
1: Good morning, I'm Richard Evans. Here's what's coming up in the Upper Ottawa Valley over the next 48 hours. It's everything you need to know.
2: Summer has a way of filling the calendar with moments that bring neighbors together, and the next 48 hours have more than a few of them. Wednesday's biggest gathering will be at Pembroke's waterfront, where the city officially launches its Pembroke 200 campaign. It's the first public celebration leading up to the community's bicentennial in 2028, complete with anniversary displays, cake, and music from the two Canadian Mechanized Brigade Group Pipes and Drums. Before the festivities begin, you can browse local produce and handmade goods at the Pembroke Farmers Market, or relax with friends during Music Cafe. Thursday keeps the summer vibe going with another free waterfront live concert, this time featuring Wilson Delcourt and an evening of adult contemporary music by the river. During the day, Petawawa's Kayak Paddle Clinic helps paddlers sharpen their skills, while the community also offers family library programs, early on activities, jolly phonics, and other community programs for all ages. You can get all the details on these events and more at pembroketoday.ca. Just click the 48 in the news feed. I'm Steve Berard, and that's what's happening around town.
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2: Here is the Ottawa Valley's three-day forecast from the MyFM Weather Center. For today, mainly cloudy with a 40% chance of showers, winds gusting up to 50 kilometers per hour, a high of 18 degrees. For tonight, mainly cloudy, a low of 12. For Thursday, a mix of sun and cloud, a high of 24. And for Friday, a mix of sun and cloud and a high of 26 degrees. Right now, it's 14 degrees. Today's UV index is 6, our high. 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

0: FM at work halfway to the weekend on a Wednesday, and that was music from Nickelback and How You Remind Me. Adam Weeks here with you. A little reminder, I don't know who needs to hear this. Call it a PSA, public service announcement. Now and then, traffic lights go out of commission. When this happens, Ontario law says treat the intersection as an all-way stop. Come to a complete stop, yield to pedestrians, and proceed in the order vehicles arrive. If you arrive at the same time as another car, yield to the vehicle on your right. Just like a four-way stop. I bring this up from experience, having seen some people not get the memo on what to do when a traffic light is out. This is useful information for all of us to make our way safely to work. And while we're here at MyFM at work, we've got some fantastic tunes for you this morning. We've also got a barbecue, 4 Blue Jays tickets, and $500 because summer is for radio, and we'll tell you where to go to enter to win. And with our sights set on another weekend, we'll take a look at what's going on right after a break on MyFM.
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3: 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Rapidly evolving situations and extreme fire hazards are contributing to escalated fire behavior and producing smoke in many areas of the province. Stay informed about the current wildland fire situation by monitoring official information sources like ontario.ca/forestfires, following direction from the Ontario Provincial Police and local authorities, and adhering to any ministerial orders, including evacuation orders, fire bans, and restrictions imposed by the ministry. 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Ontario has activated additional frontline resources to help Ontarians access the support they need. Fire rangers and emergency personnel are working hard to suppress active fires and keep communities safe. Entering the area of an active wildland fire can hinder response efforts and compromise the safety of firefighting crews and emergency personnel. Please stay clear of wildland fires.
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13: Thanks, Amanda. 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
1: A brief court appearance is expected today for the man charged with the first-degree murder and the death of a Calabogie woman. Graham Moldoznik will be spoken to in Pembroke Court. He's accused in the May 6th death of 61-year-old Geraldine Fulcher of Calabogie. Ontario is investing nearly $150,000 to support senior programs across the county. MPP Billy Deneau says the funding will help seniors stay active, healthy, and connected. I'm Richard Evans. Everything that matters in Pembroke and Petawawa, you'll hear it here on 104.9 MyFM. 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
6: Ottawa Valley's three-day forecast from the MyFM Weather Center. For today, cloudy with a 40% chance of showers, windy with a high of 17. For tonight, mainly cloudy, a low of 10. For Thursday, mainly sunny, increasing cloudiness in the afternoon, a high of 24, feeling like 26. And for Friday, a mix of sun and cloud and a high of 26 degrees. 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

0: The epic duet of Bryan Adams and Tina Turner, It's Only Love on MyFM. A classic right there. And speaking of classics, for the motorcycle enthusiasts out there, for the Harley Davidson fans, Harley has rolled out a new model of motorcycle, and it's inspired by the stripped-down custom models that were popularized by post-World War II riders. The 2026 Harley Davidson Deadwood will only be available in the U.S. and Canada. The starting price, $17,999 American, and it will make its first public appearance on August 7th at the 2026 Sturgis Motorcycle Rally.
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0: Michael Bublé on your Wednesday morning. That was Everything on MyFM. Before that, the Go-Go's with Vacation. Hopefully you've got some vacations planned this year if you hadn't taken one already. And whether or not you like to attend live sports events, a new study says that 78% of Gen Z attend live sports mainly to see celebrities, concerts, or brand activations rather than the actual games themselves. 49% of young people become sports fans through athlete content, fan videos, or viral clips, and 26% identify as die-hard fans. Half of the people in the study said lower prices would help them attend more events. I can say personally, when the Super Bowl rolls around, I'm watching for the halftime show. That's just me. But I love when people get excited about sporting events, no matter what they're in it for. An event is an event. And one event you could end up at is a Blue Jays game. We've got a barbecue, 4 Blue Jays tickets, and $500 up for grabs because summer is for radio. Just keep your ear here on MyFM. We'll tell you where you can drop in and enter our contest.
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12: 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Severe thunderstorm warnings, humidity alerts, air quality, hail warnings, you'll get it all with MyFM Local Weather Alert. 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
1: Airborne Petawawa is celebrating after helping set a new World Skydiving Day record of the worldwide 31,075 jumps. Airborne Petawawa accounted for 27 of those. A road closure to take note of this morning. Mary Street will be closed between Christie Street and James Street from 8 a.m. until 11 a.m. Workers are removing a tree. I'm Richard Evans. 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
8: Ottawa Valley's three-day forecast from the MyFM Weather Center. For today, cloudy with a 40% chance of showers, windy with a high of 17. For tonight, mainly cloudy, a low of 10. For Thursday, mainly sunny, increasing cloudiness in the afternoon, a high of 24, feeling like 26. And for Friday, a mix of sun and cloud and a high of 26 degrees. 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

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We've got more music coming up this Friday. 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
6: We are halfway through the week with Laura Earle coming up after the news at noon. Adam Week's done for the day. I'll be back in on a Thursday morning. Don't forget, summer is for radio. Keep listening and play along. And we've got some Ella Langley for you. Choosing Texas on deck. Bye.

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0: 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Here's what's happening in Pembroke Petawawa.
1: Cloudy with showers this afternoon will only reach a high of 17 degrees. Good afternoon, I'm Richard Evans. The Ministry of Transportation has put their focus on what's become a dangerous intersection for Ottawa Valley commuters. Ministry officials are working with the engineering firm Parsons Incorporated to begin a preliminary design assessment study for ways to improve Highway 17 at the Pinnacle Road Storyland Road intersection, which will consider and develop potential safety improvements to the current layout for the road. The announcement comes at the same time the Valley comes to terms with a fatal collision near the Pinnacle Road intersection, the seventh deadly incident on the highway since the start of the year. New provincial funding is on the way for seniors programs across Renfrew, Nipissing, Pembroke. Ontario is investing about $150,000 in eight local initiatives designed to keep older adults active and engaged. Projects include monthly seniors dinners in South Algonquin, expanded programming at Greater Madawaska's Senior Active Living Center, a new seniors theater program at Festival Hall, and Petawawa's 55 Plus Active Aging Initiative. The province says the grants are intended to reduce isolation and support healthy aging. Airborne Petawawa says the greatest reward for participating in the World Skydiving Day wasn't the certificate recognizing the achievement, but being part of a global community. The event brought together first-time tandem jumpers, students, and experienced skydivers to set a new record.
2: And we actually contributed more than Australia, which is crazy to think about because you think of blue skies and sunshine, Australia. But we did a little bit more than Australia.
1: That was co-owner Aria Zaharia, who hopes the local drop zone will continue contributing to the worldwide milestone each year. In sports, the Jays dropped their second in a row to the Tampa Bay Rays last night. 12-2 was the score there. Game 3 of 4 goes tonight at Rogers Centre. Toronto Temple guard Marina Mabry will compete in the WNBA's three-point contest at All-Star Weekend in Chicago on Friday. Canadian Bridget Carlton of the Portland Fire will also compete. I'm Richard Evans. The next time you're scrolling through your phone, visit pembroketoday.ca to see what the Valley's talking about. Your Ottawa Valley's three-day forecast is next.
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1: Here is the Ottawa Valley's three-day forecast from the YFM Weather Center. For the remainder of today, cloudy with a 40% chance of showers, winds gusting this afternoon, a high of 17 degrees. For tonight, mainly cloudy and a low of 10. For Thursday, mainly sunny, increasing cloudiness in the afternoon, a high of 24, feeling like 26 with the humidex. And for Friday, a mix of sun and cloud and a high of 26. 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
1: 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Rebecca Becky Chaput, peacefully at home, surrounded by her loving family on July 19th, 2026, at the age of 86 years. Becky Chaput of Pembroke, beloved wife of the late Doris Chaput, cherished mother of Diane and Deacon Adrian, predeceased by her son Cyril, loving mamère grandma to Curtis and Angela Lowe, Philippe, Yvonne, Claude and Jacques Chaput, and Melanie Chaput, cherished grand mamère Gigi to Quinn and Fallon, Tristan and Theodore, dear sister of Patsy Dion and Cecile Brezo. Becky was a longtime dedicated member of the Cathedral Catholic Women's League. Friends are invited to share their memories of Becky with their family during visitation at the Murphy Funeral Home, 296 Isabella Street, Pembroke, on Wednesday, July 22, 2026, from 2 to 4 p.m. and 6 to 8 p.m. The funeral mass will be celebrated at St. Columbkill's Cathedral, Pembroke, on July 23, 2026, at 10:30 a.m., followed by interment at St. Columba's Cemetery. In lieu of flowers, donations to the St. Vincent de Paul Society, St. Joseph Food Bank, The Grind Pembroke, First Step Options, or Renfrew County Right to Life in memory of Becky would be appreciated. Condolences, tributes, donations at www.murphyfuneralhome.ca. Janet Margaret Cameron. It is with profound sorrow that we announce the peaceful passing of our beloved mother on Sunday, July 19th, 2026, at the age of 93 years. Janet Cameron of Petawawa, beloved wife of the late John Red Cameron, proud and loving mother of John, Rob, Wanda Cameron, Janice Cameron, Andrew and the late Frederick Cameron, all of Petawawa, cherished grandmother of Christopher, Terrellyn, Holly and Robert Cameron, great-grandmother of Jason, Taylor, Logan, Finley, Quinn and Scarlett Cameron, great-great-grandmother of Dorothy Cameron, survived and missed by her brother Wilbert Antler and many nieces and nephews, predeceased by brothers Harold, Earl and Minerva Miko. Memorial visitation will be held at the Malcolm Devitt and Binhammer Funeral Home, 141 Renfrew Street, Pembroke, on Saturday, July 25th, 2026, from 1 until 3 p.m. A memorial service will immediately follow in the chapel at 3 p.m. and will be live-streamed. Interment in Zion Lutheran Cemetery, Pembroke. As an expression of sympathy, donations to a charity of your choice is appreciated. Arrangements entrusted to Malcolm Devitt and Binhammer Funeral Home, Pembroke. 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

0: Get ready for an ungraceful dismount, everybody, because today is National Hammock Day. It's Laura. This is MyFM, your at work and at home station. They are a quintessential part of summer relaxation, despite the challenges getting in and out. Hammocks are over 1,000 years old, with the first European notation of them in the Bahamas when they were introduced to Christopher Columbus. Now, over the centuries, they evolved from protecting people off the ground and away from animals to the perfect sleeping conditions for sailors to our modern day nap location. And they have been immortalized in song as well, since 1930s Swinging on a Hammock to 2014's The Hammock Song. And some studies have actually shown people sleep better in hammocks than in normal beds. They tend to fall asleep faster and get a more restorative rest. I'm not sure if we want to go that far, but it's definitely worth trying out a hammock this summer for your nap. Up next, summer is for hammocks, and it's also for radio.
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12: Here is the Ottawa Valley's three-day forecast from the YFM Weather Center. For the remainder of today, cloudy with a 40% chance of showers. Winds gusting this afternoon, a high of 17 degrees. For tonight, mainly cloudy and a low of 10. For Thursday, mainly sunny, increasing cloudiness in the afternoon, a high of 24, feeling like 26 with the Humidex. And for Friday, a mix of sun and cloud and a high of 26. 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

0: The stories of two legendary Canadians are going to premiere at this year's TIFF. It's Laura. This is MyFM at Work. Entertainment news. The gala lineups are being announced for this year's Toronto International Film Festival, and they include two documentaries honoring cultural icons, Terry Fox and Rick Hansen. Run, Terry, Run revisits his marathon of hope with an extensive collection of unseen footage from the 1980 run that turned into a national movement. And Man in Motion, the Rick Hansen story, takes a look back at the world tour that Rick accomplished in his wheelchair, covering 34 countries and more than 40,000 kilometers to not only raise awareness and funds, but also challenge perceptions of people with disabilities. TIFF runs from September 10th to the 20th. Up next, I'm going to tell you about a new way to enjoy a classic salad dressing. And later in the show, I've got a location for you to enter our MyFM Summer is for Radio contest.
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0: It was a hit of the World Cup, and it had nothing to do with soccer. It is Laura. This is MyFM at Work. Soccer fans from across the globe seem to all fall in love with the taste of an American classic ranch salad dressing. And they may have to go back to try this latest homage because Dual Citizen Brewing Company in Minnesota has created Old Ranch Hand. It's a 5% ABV cream ale inspired by ranch dressing with hints of buttermilk, herbs, and spices, plus a ranch seasoned salt rim on the glass. This very unique brew is going to be available at the Minnesota State Fair this year. Why is it always fairs that have wild food selections? Coming up next, an important piece of aviation history has been found.
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1: Airborne Petawawa is celebrating its role in a new World Skydiving Day record achieved on Saturday, July 11th. Skydivers around the world completed a combined 31,075 jumps in a single day, establishing a new global record. Children will have the chance to cast a line alongside local police officers next month as the annual Kids, Cops, and Canadian Tire Fishing Derby returns to Pembroke. The Upper Ottawa Valley Detachment of the OPP will host the catch-and-release event on August 8th at the Pembroke Waterfront Park. I'm Steve Berard. Everything that matters in Pembroke and Petawawa, you'll hear it here on 104.9 MyFM. 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

0: 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Fire rangers and emergency personnel are working hard to suppress active fires and keep communities safe. Entering the area of an active wildland fire can hinder response efforts and compromise the safety of firefighting crews and emergency personnel. 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
8: Here is the Ottawa Valley's three-day forecast from the YFM Weather Center. For the remainder of today, cloudy with a 40% chance of showers, winds gusting this afternoon, a high of 17 degrees. For tonight, mainly cloudy and a low of 10. For Thursday, mainly sunny, increasing cloudiness in the afternoon, a high of 24, feeling like 26 with the humidex. And for Friday, a mix of sun and cloud and a high of 26. 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

0: you could have your favorite movie made into a musical, would you do it? It's Laura. This is MyFM, your at work and at home station. My best friend just saw the musical version of the 1980s classic film, The Outsiders, and she absolutely loved it. She said the staging really worked well for some of the more dramatic scenes from the film, and the music had a bit of a country vibe, which she felt really, really worked with the plot. But I just couldn't see that film as a musical. What is a movie that you think would actually work adding song and potentially dance to and putting it on the stage? Right now, nothing for me comes to mind. Coming up next, I have details on where you can enter our Summers for Radio contest.
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1: Deep River and District Health is asking residents across the Upper Ottawa Valley to help shape plans for a new residential hospice that will be created as part of its expanding health campus. The organization will host a series of community planning sessions later this month to gather feedback on the design, services, and programs that should be offered at the future hospice. Three local agricultural societies are partnering this summer to raise money for events in Cobden, Renfrew, and Arnprior. All three communities' agricultural societies are teaming up for the Renfrew Fair Jackpot 50-50, a fundraising raffle that began earlier this month. I'm Steve Berard. Everything that matters in Pembroke and Petawawa, you'll hear it here on 104.9 MyFM. 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
5: Here is the Ottawa Valley's three-day forecast from the YFM Weather Center. For the remainder of today, cloudy with a 40% chance of showers, winds gusting this afternoon, a high of 17 degrees. For tonight, mainly cloudy and a low of 10. For Thursday, mainly sunny, increasing cloudiness in the afternoon, a high of 24, feeling like 26 with the humidex. And for Friday, a mix of sun and cloud and a high of 26. 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
0: That's it for me today. Thanks so much for listening, everybody. I'm Laura Earl. I'll be back with you tomorrow starting at noon. Stay with us right now. Wendy and Keith are up next.

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0: 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Hey there, it is Emily filling in for Keith and Wendy this afternoon. And I have my impossible question of the day. You can text me over at 855-WIN-MY-FM. That's 855-946-6936. Well, the question today, baby boomers are more likely to do this in their home compared to Gen Z or millennials. What do you think it is? Baby boomers will likely do this compared to other younger generations. 855-946-6936. I'll reveal the answer coming up later on this hour.
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0: 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It's Emily. 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
1: Airborne Petawawa is celebrating its role in a new World Skydiving Day record achieved on Saturday, July 11th. Skydivers around the world completed a combined 31,075 jumps in a single day, establishing a new global record. Children will have the chance to cast a line alongside local police officers next month as the annual Kids, Cops, and Canadian Tire Fishing Derby returns to Pembroke. The Upper Ottawa Valley Detachment of the OPP will host the catch and release event on August 8th at the Pembroke Waterfront Park. I'm Steve Berard. Everything that matters in Pembroke and Petawawa, you'll hear it here on 104.9 MyFM. 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
9: Here is the Ottawa Valley's three-day forecast from the YFM Weather Center. For the remainder of today, cloudy with a 40% chance of showers, winds gusting this afternoon, a high of 17 degrees. For tonight, mainly cloudy and a low of 10. For Thursday, mainly sunny, increasing cloudiness in the afternoon, a high of 24, feeling like 26 with the humidex. And for Friday, a mix of sun and cloud and a high of 26. 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

0: Hey, it's Emily. Well, the question of the day today, baby boomers are more likely to do this compared to Gen Z and millennials. This is what they do in their home, but it's answer the door. I feel like that's very true. I can't remember the last time I just free will answered the door without knowing who it was beforehand. If I don't have a heads up beforehand, I'm probably not answering that door. What about you? 855-WIN-MYFM.
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0: 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Plus phone calls, too. I screen those as well. Coming up, we are going to be talking about wedding planning. Right now, though, it's Taylor Swift.

0: Here's what's happening in Pembroke Petawawa.
1: Good afternoon, I'm Steve Berard. Airborne Petawawa says the greatest reward from participating in World Skydiving Day wasn't the certificate recognizing the achievement, but being part of a global community. The event brought together first-time tandem jumpers, students, and experienced skydivers to set a new record.
2: And we actually contributed more than Australia, which is crazy to think about because you think of blue skies and sunshine, Australia. But we did a little bit more than Australia.
1: That was co-owner Aria Zaharia, who hopes the local drop zone will continue contributing to the worldwide milestone each year. The Upper Ottawa Valley OPP is inviting young anglers to cast a line with local officers during the annual Kids, Cops, and Canadian Tire Fishing Derby. The free catch and release event takes place Saturday, August 8th from 9 until 11 at Pembroke Waterfront Park. It's open to children 12 and under with registration starting at 8:30 that morning. Organizers say space is limited to the first 100 participants and children should bring their own fishing gear and an adult. Pembroke residents can help support local health care with dinner tomorrow. The Pembroke Regional Hospital Foundation is teaming up with the local Domino's Pizza for a one-day fundraiser in support of its Together We Care campaign. Medium pepperoni, cheese, or Hawaiian pizzas are available for $12 with the discount code PH25, and $5 from every pizza sold will go to the campaign. The offer is available Thursday at the Pembroke Street East location. In sports, the Jays dropped their second game in a row to the Tampa Bay Rays last night. 12-2 was the score there. Game 3 of 4 goes tonight at the Rogers Centre. Toronto Tempo guard Marina Mabry will compete in the WNBA's three-point contest at All-Star Weekend in Chicago on Friday. Canadian Bridget Carlton of the Portland Fire will also compete. I'm Steve Berard with 104.9 MyFM. Your three-day weather is next.
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1: Here's your three-day forecast from the MyFM Weather Center. Mainly cloudy with a 40% chance of showers tonight and a low of 9. Tomorrow, mainly sunny with a high of 24 and a humidex of 26. Friday, a mix of sun and clouds with a high of 26. I'm Steve Berard with 104.9 MyFM, Pembroke and Petawawa's breaking and local news.

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0: Thanks, Amanda. Hey, it's Emily. Don't forget, there is a iconic festival coming up. The Palmer Rapids Twin Music Festival is starting this week. 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

0: Other one too, shopping for a wedding dress and starting to look around for that and actually getting that underway, because apparently that can take a while for alterations and whatnot. And depending on budget too, depends on rush fees as well, which I looked into that. Crazy how much that costs, by the way. Just saying. Also, too, other things that I'm a little iffy about. So this is where I want your opinion to come in, is when to send to save the date and invitations. It's a little back and forth. So far, I'm seeing 8 months for save the date. Some say for invitations to send them out 6 months prior. Others say only 3 months prior to the wedding you should send an invite. What do you think about that one? Let me know over at 855-946-6936. 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
5: Here's your three-day forecast from the MyFM Weather Center. Mainly cloudy with a 40% chance of showers tonight and a low

Tomorrow, mainly sunny with a high of 24 and a humidex of 26. Friday, a mix of sun and clouds with a high of 26. 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
10: 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We'll discuss that coming up after 5 o'clock. Right now, though, we got Katy Perry.

0: Here's what's happening in Pembroke Petawawa.
1: Good afternoon, I'm Steve Berard. 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By using the discount code PH25, customers can purchase a medium pepperoni, cheese, or Hawaiian pizza for $12, with $5 from each sale going to the hospital foundation. 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Airborne Petawawa is celebrating after helping set a new World Skydiving Day record. Skydivers worldwide completed 31,075 jumps on July 11th, including 2,775 in Canada. Airborne Petawawa accounted for 27 of those jumps. Co-owner Aria Zaharia said seeing more than 200 countries unite for one goal was inspiring, adding Canada's total surpassed Australia's during the annual event.
2: Globally, all the organizations that govern skydiving around the world had decided to come together. So the majority are under the United States Parachute Association, even if they're international affiliates like we are. And the USPA governs over 100 countries.
1: For the full story, head to pembroketoday.ca. Kids 12 and under can spend a morning fishing with local police officers during the annual Kids, Cops, and Canadian Tire Fishing Derby in Pembroke. The event runs Saturday, August 8th at Waterfront Park and includes prizes, giveaways, and awards for the biggest fish caught in several age groups. Registration opens at 8:30 a.m. with no advanced sign-up available. Participants are asked to bring their own rod, reel, bait, and an adult companion. In sports, the Jays dropped their second game in a row to the Tampa Bay Rays last night. 12-2 was the score there. Game 3 of 4 goes tonight at the Rogers Centre. Toronto Tempo guard Marina Mabry will compete in the WNBA's three-point contest at All-Star Weekend in Chicago on Friday. Canadian Bridget Carlton of the Portland Fire will also compete. I'm Steve Berard with 104.9 MyFM. Your three-day weather is next.
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1: Canada's S&P/TSX Composite Index closed at a record high today, lifted by strong gains in mining and energy shares as commodity prices climbed, while U.S. stocks finished mixed, with the S&P 500 little changed and the NASDAQ lower as investors balanced surging oil prices driven by escalating U.S.-Iran tensions against another busy round of corporate earnings. The S&P/TSX Composite Index was up 116 points at 35,485. In New York, the Dow Jones Industrial Average was down 6 points at 52,219. The S&P 500 Index was down 10 points at 7,499, while the NASDAQ Composite was down 146 points at 25,691. The Canadian dollar traded for 71 cents U.S. The crude oil contract was down $2.11 at $86.45 per barrel, and the gold contract was up 63 U.S. dollars at $4,139 U.S. dollars an ounce. 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
1: Here's your three-day forecast from the MyFM Weather Center. Mainly cloudy with a 40% chance of showers tonight and a low of 9. Tomorrow, mainly sunny with a high of 24 and a humidex of 26. Friday, a mix of sun and clouds with a high of 26. 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

0: My FM, your at work and at home station. Hey there, it's Emily. Well, there is fertility rates going down in cities across Canada, and Toronto's actually fell down to 1.11 as housing costs of prices are going way too high for young people. And it's the big reason why they're not having kids is because of how high housing costs are and even just cost of living in general is. And this is becoming a crisis. The birth rate crisis is also becoming a problem in Canada because of this. But honestly, I can't say I don't blame people. It is a huge issue. Do you think there's other factors, though, into why people may not be having kids now these days? Let me know your thoughts at 855-WIN-MY-FM. 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
0: Thanks, Amanda. It's Emily. 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
9: Here's your 3-day forecast from the

FM Weather Center, mainly cloudy with a 40% chance of showers tonight and a low of 9. Tomorrow, mainly sunny with a high of 24 and a humidex of 26. Friday, a mix of sun and clouds with a high of 26. 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
6: That is all for me this evening. I'll be back again in the afternoon, 3 till 6 o'clock tomorrow. 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Who could say no to that? In the meantime, though, we got some more of your favorite MyFM music until we get to your 6 o'clock news. Right now, though, it's One Direction.

0: It's 6 o'clock. Here's what's happening in Pembroke Petawawa.
1: Good afternoon. I'm Steve Berard. Airborne Petawawa says the greatest reward from participating in World Skydiving Day wasn't the certificate recognizing the achievement, but being part of a global community. The event brought together first-time tandem jumpers, students, and experienced skydivers to set a new record.
2: And we actually contributed more than Australia, which is crazy to think about because you think of blue skies and sunshine, Australia. But we did a little bit more than Australia.
1: That was co-owner Aria Zaharia, who hopes the local drop zone will continue contributing to the world wide milestone each year. The Upper Ottawa Valley OPP is inviting young anglers to cast a line with local officers during the annual Kids, Cops, and Canadian Tire Fishing Derby. The free catch and release event takes place Saturday, August 8th from 9 until 11 at Pembroke Waterfront Park. It's open to children 12 and under with registration starting at 8:30 that morning. Organizers say space is limited to the first 100 participants and children should bring their own fishing gear and an adult. Pembroke residents can help support local health care with dinner tomorrow. The Pembroke Regional Hospital Foundation is teaming up with the local Domino's Pizza for a one-day fundraiser in support of its Together We Care campaign. Medium pepperoni, cheese, or Hawaiian pizzas are available for $12 with the discount code PH25, and $5 from every pizza sold will go to the campaign. The offer is available Thursday at the Pembroke Street East location. In sports, the Jays dropped their second game in a row to the Tampa Bay Rays last night. 12-2 was the score there. Game 3 of 4 goes tonight at the Rogers Centre. Toronto Tempo guard Marina Mabry will compete in the WNBA's three-point contest at All-Star Weekend in Chicago on Friday. Canadian Bridget Carlton of the Portland Fire will also compete. I'm Steve Berard with 104.9 MyFM. Your three-day weather is next.
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0: here's your three-day forecast from the MyFM Weather Center. Mainly cloudy with a 40% chance of showers tonight and a low of 9. Tomorrow, mainly sunny with a high of 24 and a humidex of 26. Friday, a mix of sun and clouds with a high of 26. I'm Steve Berard with 104.9 MyFM, Pembroke and Petawawa's breaking and local news.
1: 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Rebecca Becky Chaput, peacefully at home, surrounded by her loving family on July 19th, 2026, at the age of 86 years. Becky Chaput of Pembroke, beloved wife of the late Doris Chaput, cherished mother of Diane and Deacon Adrian, predeceased by her son Cyril, loving mamère grandma to Curtis and Angela Lowe, Philippe, Yvonne, Claude and Jacques Chaput, and Melanie Chaput, cherished grand mamère Gigi to Quinn and Fallon, Tristan and Theodore, dear sister of Patsy Dion and Cecile Brezo. Becky was a longtime dedicated member of the Cathedral Catholic Women's League. Friends are invited to share their memories of Becky with their family during visitation at the Murphy Funeral Home, 296 Isabella Street, Pembroke, on Wednesday, July 22, 2026, from 2 to 4 p.m. and 6 to 8 p.m. The funeral mass will be celebrated at St. Columbkill's Cathedral, Pembroke, on July 23, 2026, at 10:30 a.m., followed by interment at St. Columba Cemetery. In lieu of flowers, donations to the St. Vincent de Paul Society, St. Joseph Food Bank, The Grind Pembroke, First Step Options, or Renfrew County Right to Life in memory of Becky would be appreciated. 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Janet Margaret Cameron. It is with profound sorrow that we announce the peaceful passing of our beloved mother on Sunday, July 19th, 2026, at the age of 93 years. Janet Cameron of Petawawa, beloved wife of the late John Red Cameron, proud and loving mother of John, Rob, Wanda Cameron, Janice Cameron, Andrew and the late Frederick Cameron, all of Petawawa, cherished grandmother of Christopher, Terrellyn, Holly and Robert Cameron, great-grandmother of Jason, Taylor, Logan, Finley, Quinn and Scarlett Cameron, great-great-grandmother of Dorothy Cameron, survived and missed by her brother Wilbert Antler and many nieces and nephews, predeceased by brothers Harold, Earl and Minerva Miko. Memorial visitation will be held at the Malcolm Devitt and Binhammer Funeral Home, 141 Renfrew Street, Pembroke, on Saturday, July 25th, 2026, from 1 until 3 p.m. A memorial service will immediately follow in the chapel at 3 p.m. and will be live-streamed. Interment in Zion Lutheran Cemetery, Pembroke. 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Arrangements entrusted to Malcolm Devitt and Binhammer Funeral Home, Pembroke. 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
5: Here's your three-day forecast from the MyFM Weather Center. Mainly cloudy with a 40% chance of showers tonight and a low of 9. Tomorrow, mainly sunny with a high of 24 and a humidex of 26. Friday, a mix of sun and clouds with a high of 26. I'm Steve Berard with 104.9 MyFM, Pembroke and Petawawa's breaking and local news.

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1: 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I am your host, Bingo Ben. Before we start the bingo, of course, rules and regulations. But before we start that, I think I'd mention this because I've been forgetting to mention this like week after week. If you want to send us a shout-out, please do so by using the 1-855-MYFM Win MyFM number. That's 1-855-946-6936. And I will gladly read it on the air. Anyways, let's get to those rules and regulations. So all games will be played on the same card. Game one was one line or the four corners for a prize of $300. Game number two, still on the same card, of course, two full lines for a prize of $500. Game three, full card for a prize of $1,000. And game four, the runner-up for a full card gets a prize of $200 on a next number called. Successful bingo winners must call one of three phone numbers, 1-855-WIN-MY-FM. That's 1-855-946-6936. 613-432-6936 or 613-735-6936. No phone number is faster than the other, and you must say bingo to be connected to a volunteer. Once a bingo is declared closed, no other bingos can be claimed for that game. All bingos will be verified. You must hold on to the entire card until you receive your prize. You must email a photo of the front and back of your card. If you don't have access to an email, you'll have to go to the Robbie Dean Center. These rules will be explained to you over the phone. Prizes can be picked up by appointment only, or they'll be mailed directly to you. Email radiobingo@mbcmedia.ca if you have any questions. Must be 18 years or older to play. MyFM will not provide refunds on purchased cards. License number M717766. In the event that there is more than one winner in a game, the Potter Prize for that game will be split between all winners of said game. Also, in the event of a power outage or other technical failure at the MyFM studios, that night's game will be suspended until the following week and continued on the same cards from the last ball drawn. MyFM is not responsible for local power outages, other technical failures at the studio or at players' locations, telephone issues, and is not responsible for internet broadcasts, recommending that players have a backup battery-powered or alternate radio source available. Now, before we start game number one, I would like to mention our card sponsor, Furniture King in Pembroke. Now for game number one. We're playing for one line or the four corners for a prize of $300. And our first number, under the N, 42. N, 42. Under the B, 10. B, 10. Under the N, 36. N-36. Under the B, 3. B, 3. Under the I, 19. I, 19. Under the O, 70. O, 70. Under the B, 15. B, 15. Under the I, 17. I, 17. Under the I, 24.

0: Okay, we're just having a little bit of a technical issue right now. We'll be back in a moment.
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0: Monique here from the Robbie Dean Center. For the Robbie Dean Center, Radio Bingo is not just a game. 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If you are not already playing, please buy a bingo card or two. You will not only have a chance to win, but you will be giving someone a chance to change.
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0: 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Let's get back to MyFM Radio Bingo and find our next winner. It could be you.
1: Okay, ladies and gentlemen, sorry about that. Just a few technical issues that we've pad out, nothing big. It's just the same old Microsoft being stupid and us getting logged out from being able to communicate properly with Pembroke, but we're now back on the air, so if one of you were to call in and Pembroke picked it up, we'd actually know whether or not there was a bingo. So that being said, let's get back to game number one, still playing one line or four corners for a price of $300. Our last number was N40. Our next number, under the N, 44. N44. And it looks like we may have a winner. We'll be right back.
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0: 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Let's get back to MyFM Radio Bingo and find our next winner. It could be you.
1: And we are back, ladies and gentlemen. We have four winners on game number one. So congratulations to Rosemary from Pembroke. She purchased her card at Brewhams. Congratulations to Brian from Pembroke, who also purchased his card at Brewhams. Congratulations to Darlene from Deep River, who purchased her card at the Independent in Deep River. And congratulations to Nathan from Eganville, who purchased their card at the Stinson's in Pembroke. There you have it, ladies and gentlemen. We still have a little bit of time left on the clock, so if you think you're a winner, please, by all means, give us a call, let us know. Let's get to some of these wonderful, wonderful, wonderful text messages we've received so far for shout-outs. Of course, I do want to mention our shout-out sponsor. Tonight's shout-out's brought to you by Scotty Beam. Keep those cars coming, getting them ready for a derby in Cobden this August. We have more details on that, I'm sure, shortly. So first things first, Nancy's got a shout-out for Amy and Matt saying, let's win. Another shout-out we have is, I think it might be actually Scotty. We've got, all right, everyone. Hope everyone is getting them derby cars ready for the Cobden in August. Beam, bang, boom. Happy hump night. Love you, Melissa. So there we go. Scotty, thank you so much for that one. Wishing Helen McLeod a happy retirement. Ooh. Happy retirement, Helen. There we go. Hope you win tonight. With that, ladies and gentlemen, we are officially done game number one. Officially done game number one. Four winners on game number one. Let's do one more shout-out, shall we? Do the rest of them between probably later on in the program, between games two and three. But yeah, one more. We got Diane, who said, break a leg, Sally. Your friends Diane and Mom. So there we go. If you want to send me a shout-out, it's 1-855-946-6936. Now, moving on to game number two. This time we're playing two full lines for a prize of $500. And our next number, still on the same card, of course, under the N, 41. N-41.

under the O, 74. 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

0: G56. And it looks like we've got a bingo. We'll be right back.
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0: 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For the Robbie Dean Center, Radio Bingo is not just a game. 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

0: We're ready. Let's get back to MyFM Radio Bingo and find our next winner. It could be you.
1: And we've got one winner on game number two. Congratulations to Darren from Pembroke, who purchased their card at the Brewhams in Pembroke. Still got a little bit of time left on the clock, so if you also thought you won game number two, please give us a call. Let's get to a couple more shout-outs. I'm going to be talking about an event we have kind of going on here at MyFM. Of course, if you want to make a shout-out, 1-855-946-6936. So Megan, got a shout-out from Megan, who says that all of her friends playing bingo tonight are at Heritage Manor. It's awesome. Actually, I think she had a picture from a little while back. Okay, no. Sorry, I saw the last picture she sent with her cat. It was a very cute cat. We've got another one. Hello to my bingo friends, Diane and Denise from Sally. Or Dennis. Also, another one. Shout out to my mom from Amy and Matt. Got a shout-out going to Ella and the group at the Black Bear Campground, and let's do one more here and get the rest of them later because we've got quite a few. Let's go bingo, Graceland. Got a shout-out saying let's go bingo, Graceland. So, yes. Oh, there we go. I wonder if that's actually very visible, but there, game number one officially closed. So my little alarm went off again. Okay, so we're going to get to game number three in a moment, but I do want to talk to you about a very special event we're going to have going on in the, our summer is for radio campaign going on at the radio station, so you can win a barbecue for Blue Jays tickets, $500 in cash. You can enter as many times as you like. You just need to select a local business or scan a QR code to enter, and I'm going to give you that businesses during the 50-ball recap later on in the show. So let's get to game number three for the big bucks. Full card, $1,000, still in the same card, of course. And now our next number, under the G, 59. G, 59.

Under the eye, 16. Eye, 16. Under the O, 61. O, 61.

Under the N, 45. N, 45. Under the I, 22. I, 22.

under the N, 31. N, 31. Under the G, 48. G, 48.

And we're still in the middle of game number three. We're playing for a full card for a price of $1,000. Our next number, under the I, 29. I, 29.

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N37. Under the O, 66.

Under the O, 62. O, 62.

Under the eye, 30. Eye, 30. Under the N, 43. N, 43. Under the O, 65. O, 65.

Under the O, 64. O, 64.

under the O, 75. O, 75. Under the N, 38. N, 38.

under the N, 35. N, 35. Under the O, 69. O, 69. Under the N, 34.

And we are still in the middle of game number three. Before we continue, though, I do want to get to a few more shout-outs, shall we? Of course, brought to you by Scotty Beam, who wants you to keep those cars coming. Got a great sounding derby coming up in August, so if got a use for an old car, I'm sure he does, if you can't figure one out. So shout out to Donnie. We've got Colton and Tig. Shout out to all three of them. Here's a shout out, kind of a sad one though. Shout out to Andrew and Tabitha. They're moving away and playing for the last time. Oh, well, thank you guys so much for like supporting the bingo as long as you probably have and just enjoying Radio Bingo with us. And I'm sure you're moving on to some bigger and better things, but kind of sad to hear you guys are moving away. And I think that's it for the shout-outs. Of course, if you want to make one, it's 1-855-946-6936. Anyways, continuing game number three. We've got a full card for a prize of $1,000. Our next number, under the O, 68. O, 68.

Under the G, 54. G54. Under the I, 20. I-20. Under the G, 49. G, 49.

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N, 32. Under the B, 14. B, 14.

G46. 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

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Under the B, 1.

B, 1. Now, ladies and gentlemen, that is the 50th number called. So it's time for the 50 ball recap. And it is this week brought to you by the Summer is for Radio promotion going on here at MyFM. 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We got Burnt Bridge Quality Meats, DC's Grocery Bar and Tackle, Pembroke Mission Thrift, Farmstead Cheese House, and Galatrius. I should probably read this in advance, some of this in advance. I'm sorry, I haven't pronounced that word before. I do apologize. Bergeon's Mechanical and Victorian Suite. So there you go, those four locations, and I will learn how to pronounce that word. Growing my vocabulary all the time. Anyways, so yeah, awesome promotion happening, giving away lots of stuff, so you should really get in on that and take advantage of that, because honestly, Blue Jay tickets, barbecue, $500 cash, I can gotta go a long way and have a lot of fun with that. Okay, so let's get to those 50 numbers, shall we? Under the B, we have 1, 2, 3, 4, 5, 10, 14, and 15. Under the I, we have 16, 17, 19, 20, 22, 23, 24, 27, 29, and 30. Under the N, we have 31, 32, 33, 34, 35, 36, 37, 38, 40, 41, 42, 43, 44, 45. So to simplify that, under the N, all numbers except for 39 have been called. 39 has not been called. There. Under the G, we have 46, 48, 49, 50, 54, 56, 59. Under the O, we have 61, 62, 63, 64, 65, 66, 68, 69, 70, 74, and 75. Let me just double check the text messages to make sure no one said I missed a number or said the wrong number. Nope, I think we're good then. And that, ladies and gentlemen, was your 50 ball recall. Still in the middle of playing game number 3. Playing a full card game for a prize of $1,000. And our next number, under the I, 18. I, 18. Under the G, 52. G, 52. Under the O, 73.
73. Under the O, 67. O, 67.

And we're still in the middle of game number three. Before we continue, I do want to make one last shout-out. We got a shout-out to Aaron slash Dad from the Bingo Cards and Family Fun Night. So there you go. If you want to make a shout-out, still time. 1-855-946-6936. Still playing game number three, full card for a prize of $1,000. And our next number, under the N, 39... N39. I'll just say it out loud. All the N's have been called. All of the N's have been called. Under the G, 58. G 58.

under the eye, 21. I, 21. 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

0: B6. 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Okay, you know what? I think we might actually have one, yep. I think we've got a bingo, so we'll be right back.
1: 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Whether you're a single dabber or a double dabber, yes, we see you out there. 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But thank you for buying, whether it was one, two, or six bingo cards. 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Thank you again. Lorena and I will be back in to kick off your morning tomorrow morning.
2: 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For the Robbie Dean Center, Radio Bingo is not just a game. It is one of our most valuable source of funding. When you buy a bingo card, you are ensuring that there is a counselor available for someone who is brave enough to take that first step towards change. If you are not already playing, please buy a bingo card or two. You will not only have a chance to win, but you will be giving someone a chance to change.

0: 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Let's get back to MyFM Radio Bingo and find our next winner. It could be you.
1: That was a false alarm, ladies and gentlemen. False alarm, and I do apologize. I know there's been a thing in the past where if you called, technically under the rules, if I called the letter but not the number, you can actually let that slide if someone stops the bingo. And I know it's been a bit of a controversial area, and I will, to those who texted me, I will find you the area within the rules under the Ontario Gaming license where it says that. But we do. But anyways, it makes no difference because it was a false alarm. So we continue the bingo anyways. So our next number, and we're still playing game number 3, full card for a prize of $1,000, under the B, 11. B-11. And we, looks like we've got a bingo. We'll be right back.
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0: We're ready. Let's get back to MyFM Radio Bingo and find our next winner. It could be you.
1: And we have got three winners on game number three. So congratulations to Mary Jane from Pembroke, who purchased her card at Becker's in Pembroke. Congratulations to Diane from Deep River, who purchased her card at the Chalk River Variety. And congratulations, Dylan from Pembroke, who purchased his card at Brewhem's. So there we have it, three winners on game number three. Of course, we still have a bit of time left on the clock, so if you think you're a winner, please give us a call. Let us know, and we will gladly take that and divide the prize accordingly. I got one more shout-out here that someone has made. Again, I want to thank our shout-out sponsor, Scotty Beam. Keep those cars coming. Get them derby cars ready for August, because we're going to have a derby in Cobden. Got more details probably coming up as we get closer to it. But yeah, so here we go. Shout-out to McGregor's Concrete Products from Beechburg. So there we go.